walk down the gangway. Tonight, fate has taken me home again. Yes, your night.

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2: 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Oh Lord, won't you buy me a Mercedes Benz? My friends all drive Porsches. I must make amends. 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

in the straightest fear. And you know it's really hard to hold your breath. Well, I lost everything I ever loved or feared. I was the

Listen to the humming of the railway cars. My hands frozen on the wheel, 600 miles away from home.

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be coming home. And when that foghorn whistle blows, I gotta hear it.

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The light that was in the darkness does not shine on me. Like an old man, I run to find the shore. The light that

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mountain exist, for it is washed to the sea. Yes, and how many years can some people exist before they're allowed to be free? Yes, and how many times can a man turn his head and pretend that he just doesn't

ice is so rare from Brussels in Belgian land. What was sent to the soldier's wife